years can a mountain exist before it is washed to the sea? Yes, and how many years can some people exist before they're allowed to be free? Yes, and how many times can a man turn his head and pretend that he just doesn't

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You think I'm crying on my own like an innocent.

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Holding on to when you told me that you're leaving for my friends. The only problem was with you and with my friends. And every time you told me my opinion was wrong, try to make me forget where I came from. And I didn't want to write a song, cause I didn't want anyone thinking I still care or don't. But you still hit my phone enough.

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Only when it's over. Poison silence is so hard. Only when it's over. This was almost love. This was almost love. It was almost love. It was almost love.

Everything so close, it was almost long. Everything, it was almost long. It was almost long.

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We can try. 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

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A cold and gray Chicago morning, a poor little baby child is born. And his mama cries. And his, 'cause if there's one thing she

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Hungry little boy with the running nose, plays in the street as a cold nose. And his hunger burns. And his hunger starts to roam the streets at night, and he learns how to steal, and he learns how to fight. He starts to roam the streets at night, and he learns how to steal, and he learns how to fight. Then one night in desperation, the young man breaks away. And he buys a gun, inspiration, the young man breaks away. But he don't get he buys a gun, and she was on a as the crowd gathers round, an angry young man face down in the street with a gun in his hand. The crowd gathers round, an angry young man face down in the street with a gun in his hand. And as her young man